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when I was a young boy. I saw that moving mutiny on the Bounty, staring my idol Marlon Brando. And I felt a yearning for that great adventure. So many nights I woke up out of a dream of blue seas, white sand, paradise birds, butterflies.

as I grew older, this burning desire became so strong that I bought me a ticket to fly on. And then I found you, and we fell in eternal love right from the beginning.

My ship be torn apart upon the sea. I shall smell again the fragrance of these islands in the heaving waves that brought me once to thee. And should I return safe home again to England,